0: Viva Santa Fe, carajo.
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2: 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Please welcome the gorgeous Leia.
3: Are we on the drum? Yeah. Mike Towers, baby. Yeah.

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Let's go. 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Ask for money and get advice. Ask for advice, get money twice. I'm from the dirty, but that Chico nice. Y'all call it a moment, I call it life.

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I'll fuck you till you love me. I'll fuck you till you love me. 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